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0: Oh, guess.
1: I guess.
0: Yeah, yes, sir.

0: suitable for maintaining power.
1: Give me a little bit.
0: His rule and the future of his dynasty.

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2: One of his sons might just have what it takes to be a future.

of Allied's position throughout the group. None of his rivals dared challenge.

0: Sang Mi Hirang Yi Hu Zhe Li Zhu Na De Yi. Zuo Li Sun, Nam Zhu Mo Bo Gong Yi, Zhi Zhi Sa Sun.
1: Zhi Zhi Sa Sun.
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